0: you guys are going to be facing the camera this way, and that camera's going to be moving towards you, so the shot will kind of come and meet each other.
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0: 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It is important that you call us back as soon as possible. Thank you.
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